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2: Yes, Mom?
1: I wanted to talk to you about something and... Oh, wait. Hold on. I just got a text. Oh, there's another one. Wow. Busy, busy me. So, anyway...
2: Oh, wait, Mom. I just got a message. My friends keep commenting on my comment. Oh, there's another one. So many comments on my comment.
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0: everyone, it's Austin. Do you think you can beat me in a simulated round of golf? Well, you have your chance at B-Town Indoor Golf. 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
1: Nurse, I need you to apply pressure to the head wound until I can get to it. 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
1: 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You were the driver?
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3: Hey, sweetie. 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
1: 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Nurse, get me a suture kit. Stat.
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1: Guys, I think it's about time to get in the car and take a little trip. Maybe see some trees, some green things.
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2: Yes, Mom?
1: I wanted to talk to you about something and... Oh, wait. Hold on. I just got a text. Oh, there's another one. Wow. Busy, busy me. So, anyway...
2: Oh, wait, Mom. I just got a message. My friends keep commenting on my comment. Oh, there's another one. So many comments on my comment.
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0: Hey everyone, it's Austin. Do you think you can beat me in a simulated round of golf? Well, you have your chance at B-Town Indoor Golf. 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
1: Nurse, I need you to apply pressure to the head wound until I can get to it. I'm concerned she's lost too much blood.
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1: You in the corner, who are you? You're not supposed to be here.
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1: You need to wait out in the waiting room.
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1: Look, she's been badly injured. So if you want to do what's best for her, you need to let us do our work.
2: 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I didn't mean to do this. I love her.
1: 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You were the driver?
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1: Just buzzed? Why didn't you tell us that? In that case, your girlfriend is fine.
3: Hey, sweetie. 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
1: 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No, not really. Nurse, get me a suture kit. Stat.
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2: Guys, I think it's about time to get in the car and take a little trip. 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
12: Yes, Mom?
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2: 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Stat.
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1: 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Again, that's Wine and Wildlife at Butler Winery on Saturday, June 27th.
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0: Hey everyone, it's Austin. 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Well, you have your chance at B-Town Indoor Golf. I'll play a different course each Monday morning, and if you beat that score that week, you get a free hour in the simulator bay the next time you go. 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
1: Now let's check out the weather. Right now it is mostly cloudy and 73. Today showers and thunderstorms likely, mainly before noon. And I hope that's true this time. Yesterday we were teased with rain all day long, and instead it was just super muggy for the most part. So looking forward hopefully to some rain this morning to cool things off a bit. High today around 85, then a low tonight of 72 and a chance of scattered thunderstorms throughout the evening. Then tomorrow, isolated thunderstorms possible early. Then mostly sunny for the rest of the day with a high around 90. And on Thursday, again, a chance of isolated thunderstorms and still hot with a high around 90. Coming up here soon, some Maroon 5. Right now, let's bring it back to the music with Billie Eilish on B97.

Today's best music, Beat 97. That's Daisies from Justin Bieber. Coming up after the top of the hour, we'll check out your sports report with Austin Render. Right now, it's a throwback. This is Low, Flo Rida, and T-Pain.

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0: Today's best music, Beat 97. That's Pink Pony Club from Chapel Roan. Now let's talk sports with Austin Render, brought to you by Overhead Door. Austin, what's going on?
1: Yeah, yesterday was the Bloomington North Boys Golf Sectionals, where South's streak of 11 straight sectional championships came to an end. Brownstown Central got them for their first title in school history. The Panthers finished in second. Colton Watson did win medalist. He fired a 1-under par 70. North finished in third. They get out. Top three teams advance. They were a shot behind South, led by freshman Ryan Decker with a 74, Alec Frund with a 76. Owen Valley will be represented by Jake Cunningham. He gets out as an individual with a 2-over 73. B&L will send two individuals on as well, Evan Tillett and Hudson Martin with 74 and 77. Regionals will be this Thursday at Country Oaks in Washington. Bloomington North boys basketball head coach Jason Spear has announced his retirement from the position. He had been at North for the past 11 years, two seasons with the girls team, nine with the boys team. He will step away from his assistant athletic director role as well, but remain a teacher at North. He had 127-83 record at North with the boys team, winning back-to-back sectionals in 22 and 23 and a regional title in 2022. The San Antonio Spurs made it a series last night, taking game three in the Garden, 115-111. That's now 2-1. It's still in favor of the Knicks, with game four coming up tomorrow night at the Garden. And I went over to B-Town Indoor Golf yesterday, played my simulator round, finished with a 5-under par 67 at TPC Toronto. There were people we did confirm that beat my round the previous week with my really nice 20-over par 92. But this one, I have a feeling it's going to be tougher to beat. 5-under par 67. If you do beat it, though, you get an hour free in the simulator the next time that you visit B-Town Indoor Golf. And if you do beat it, let us know on social media. Text us, call us, whatever it is. And we want to see that scorecard, some proof that you took down, especially this week. If you take down my 67, I will be quite impressed.
0: Oh, yeah. Well, thank you. Coming up here soon, some Olivia Dean and some Lizzo on B97.
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0: 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So right now, some light rain in the area, and it is 71. Today, showers and scattered thunderstorms likely, mainly before noon. Should be mostly cloudy throughout the day with a high around 85. Then tonight, some scattered thunderstorms possible and a low of 72. Tomorrow, isolated thunderstorms, then mostly sunny with a high around 90. And on Thursday, again, isolated storms and a high of 90. 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Coming up here soon, some Lizzo. 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

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Again, that's this Thursday.

0: Today's best music, Beat 97, that is Huntrick. So this summer is shaping up to be a fantastic one for movies coming out in theaters. We've had so many great movies already, like Obsession and Backrooms. I finally got to see Backrooms and it was amazing. But another one that's coming out this weekend, which is really, really anticipated, Steven Spielberg's new movie, Disclosure Day. So I just saw another trailer for this movie, and it does look like it's going to be a little bit heavier on government conspiracies than I expected. That's very much the vibe that I'm getting. And it's really interesting because I was kind of thinking, like, I wonder if Steven Spielberg was really following all those hearings in the government about, you know, releasing those files with all the UFO stuff. And he was. It was something that really inspired him to actually make this movie.
1: I got very, very interested in this subject when people who were in the know, people in the Air Force, Navy pilots, people in Congress, when they all started talking about this after the New York Times in 2017 leaked the tic-tac footage that we've all heard about and seen. I got really interested in this, not as a science fiction film, but as a kind of summation for me as a filmmaker in this genre. And so I took this subject very seriously because it's something that I think is closer to fact than fiction.
0: So it's really interesting for me that he doesn't even think of it as much as a science fiction film. He thinks of it as like, what could this be that everybody's talking about? It's almost like a fantasy of what could be going on, I guess, with all this government stuff. And I'm really, really fascinated to see what his take on it is. It looks like it's going to be very character driven. I like the focus on the characters in the trailer. It doesn't look like it's going to be this sweeping thing where we jump all around the place. I think we're really going to follow the two main characters on their journey throughout this story, which is such an interesting way to take on such a big subject like aliens coming to Earth or whatever is happening. It's hard to tell in the trailer, which is another thing I really like. I like that they're being vague in the trailer. They're not giving too much away. And I'm just really, really excited to see this one. It does come out in theaters this Friday. Coming up here soon, we'll check out your local news update, then some Bruno Mars on the way on B97.
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0: 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It's brought to you by Keller Heating and Air Conditioning.
9: Thanks, Macy and Olivia. Good morning, and here's what's happening. The city of Bloomington is preparing to take advantage of a new federal economic development tool which incentivizes investment in low-income areas. States will nominate eligible Opportunity Zone 2.0 census tracts this year for designation to take effect in January of 2027. The city of Bloomington currently has 9 census tracts that may be eligible for consideration. The Monroe County Sheriff's Office published their Month of May activity report. They responded to nearly 2,200 calls for service, booked 323 individuals in the county jail, served 19 warrants, received over 100 accident calls, and executed 342 traffic stops, 18 of which led to OWI arrests. And Bloomington's Mayor Thompson has signed a declaration making June the 12th Mothra Day, celebrating the giant moth character, which originated in a Japanese film back in 1961. In a series of foreign films, Mothra is a monster known heroically for defending Japan and Earth. Bloomington will celebrate the legendary films by screening several of the classics at the Buskirk Chumley Theater. Several associated character artists will be on hand for a panel discussion. If you have mothing else going on, check it out. The event begins at 6:30 p.m. this Friday. This is Skip Daly, and that's a look at your B97 News.

0: Today's best music, the 97, that is Opalite from Taylor Swift. Now for another 97 days of giveaways. So this time we have a family four-pack of passes to Wonder Lab. So Wonder Lab, of course, a fantastic place to take your kids year-round, but especially in the summertime, it's really great to remind them that science is fun, actually. They have so many cool exhibits. I love going there for their after-hours adult events, like they have done the wine and chocolate one a couple times. The book fair is always so much fun, and it's just a really great place to be. If you haven't been in a while, definitely go check it out again. It is so much fun every single time, and it is $14.50 to get in. That is the general admission price. But right now, we have four tickets, a family four-pack that we are giving away. So for your chance to win, just text WONDERLAB to 812-339-9797. Again, that is WONDERLAB to 812-339-9797 for your chance to win a family four-pack of passes to WONDERLAB. Coming up here soon, some Ella Langley and some Jimmy Eat World on V97.
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0: Today's best music, Beat 97. That is Hozier. Now let's talk sports with Austin Render, brought to you by Overhead Door. Austin, what's going on?
1: Yeah, yesterday the Bloomington North Boys Golf Sectional South's streak of 11 straight sectional titles came to an end. Brownstown Central won it. South finished second, North in third. They both advanced. Colton Watson was your medalist. He was from South with a 1 under par 70. North got a 74 from freshman Ryan Decker, a 76 from Alec Friend. A couple of advancing individuals from regional teams. We've got Owen Valley's Jake Cunningham shooting a 73. He's through to regionals. And B&L's Evan Tillett with a 74 and Hudson Martin with a 77 are both through as well. Regionals will be this Thursday at Country Oaks in Washington. Bloomington North boys basketball coach Jason Spears announced that he's retiring from his coaching position after 11 years at North, the last nine as the boys' head coach. He was 127-83 in that role with back-to-back sectional titles in 22 and 23 and a regional title in 22. The Spurs made it a series last night, taking Game 3 in Madison Square Garden, 115-111, behind 32 from Victor Wembanyama. It's 2-1 in favor of the Knicks with Game 4 tomorrow night at the Garden. And I went over to B-Town Indoor Golf for my weekly round there yesterday. I went to TPC Toronto, the course hosting the Canadian Open this week on the PGA Tour. Shot a 5 under par 67. Bar has been set pretty low in golf terms, I guess high in other words, but 67's the score to beat. If you do, you get a free hour in the simulator the next time you come through.
0: All right. And definitely let us know if you do.
1: Yes, please do. I hear people are doing it.
0: Yeah.
1: I want to hear who they are.
0: Yeah, so brag.
1: Send us your scorecard if you get it done.
0: Absolutely. We'll give you a shout out. Coming up here soon, some Olivia Dean and some Doja Cat on B97.
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0: Now for the weather. It is brought to you this time by Menards. So right now it's overcast and 72. We do have a chance of scattered showers and thunderstorms mainly in the afternoon. It says now. It said mainly in the morning earlier. So really, who knows at this point? Just be ready for rain throughout the day. Should also be mostly cloudy. Then tonight, scattered thunderstorms with a low around 72. Then tomorrow, isolated thunderstorms possible early. Then mostly sunny throughout the day and very hot tomorrow with a high around 90. Then on Thursday, again, a chance of isolated thunderstorms and still hot with a high of 90. 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Coming up here soon, some Doja Cat. Right now, let's bring it back to the music with Olivia Dean. This is Man I Need on B97.

Today's best music beat, 97, Lady Gaga and Bruno Mars. This Saturday, it's a Fair of the Arts at Fernandez Plaza in front of City Hall. It's open from 9 a.m. to 12:30 p.m., totally free to attend. Takes place every second Saturday through October. 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

0: Today's best music, the 97, that is the latest from Pitbull and Lil Jon. So I did finally get out to see Backrooms, and it was absolutely amazing. I'm so mad I waited so long to go see it. I thought it was fantastic, and if you are a fan of horror movies, I highly, highly recommend it. It is very bizarre. It's quite surreal. A lot of jump scares, definitely, which normally isn't my thing, but it was so atmospheric. Just the way they drew you into the story and the setting was so cool. You can really feel they actually built the set. So they built a ton of the back rooms, and it's like a real set that they filmed in, and you can really feel that. It feels like you're in it, and it was just so much fun. It was really tense. If you're not a fan of jump scares, not for you, I would say. It was very tense the entire time. My heart rate was very high. I'm pretty sure it was a workout equivalent to running a 10K, but I thought it was just so much fun, so well written. It was so cool to see how it transferred from that YouTube series that the director Kane Parsons did. He really added a lot of lore. He really beefed it out. He really made it make sense as a film, I think. I don't understand people who complain that they were confused by it. I don't think it was confusing at all. There were definitely some unanswered questions, but I think that was done in a really good way, in a really fun way. That kind of leaves it open for more exploration down the road. And I hope we do see more out of Kane Parsons, because I was really just blown away by it. It was definitely my favorite movie that I've seen this year. And if you're a fan of horror movies, definitely check it out. And if you haven't heard of The Backrooms before and you're not familiar with the whole short film on YouTube thing, that is not a problem. I actually took my dad, and he knows absolutely nothing about The Backrooms, nothing about the YouTube series, and he loved it just as much as I did. So if you know nothing about The Backrooms going into it, that is totally fine. Maybe even better, I think, because it's just such a cool thing to experience for the first time. And overall, just really, really recommend it. If you haven't gotten a chance to see Backrooms yet, highly recommend it, and highly recommend seeing it in a theater. I think that was a really, really good way to experience the movie. Well, coming up here soon, we'll check out your local news update, then Sienna Spiro on the way on V97.
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4: Thanks, Macy and Olivia. Good morning, and here's what's happening. The city of Bloomington is preparing to take advantage of a new federal economic development tool which incentivizes investment in low-income areas. States will nominate eligible Opportunity Zone 2.0 census tracts this year for designation to take effect in January of 2027. The city of Bloomington currently has 9 census tracts that may be eligible for consideration. The Monroe County Sheriff's Office published their Month of May activity report. They responded to nearly 2,200 calls for service, booked 323 individuals in the county jail, served 19 warrants, received over 100 accident calls, and executed 342 traffic stops, 18 of which led to OWI arrests. And Bloomington's Mayor Thompson has signed a declaration making June the 12th Mothra Day, celebrating the giant moth character, which originated in a Japanese film back in 1961. In a series of foreign films, Mothra is a monster known heroically for defending Japan and Earth. Bloomington will celebrate the legendary films by screening several of the classics at the Buskirk Chumley Theater. Several associated character artists will be on hand for a panel discussion. If you have mothing else going on, check it out. The event begins at 6:30 p.m. this Friday. This is Skip Daly, and that's a look at your B97 News.
3: And then, Skip, you also have something else to tell us a little bit about, because you're involved with the local pro wrestling scene.
5: Well, yeah, let's clarify my involvement.
3: Yeah,
5: is,
3: not wrestling. I you're supporting.
5: I'm a supporting role. I help them out with sound.
3: Yeah.
5: And, they've got an event this weekend, Macy. And it's, if you guys have not seen local wrestling, I'm not even really into wrestling, but it is some of the best entertainment you can find in town. It's going on Saturday night at the Eagles Lodge. That's on the south side of town over near the Armory and the recycling center. It's over there on that strip. And it's tickets are $20.
3: Okay.
5: And it's doors open at 6 p.m. Wrestling starts at 7. It goes for about 3 hours.
3: Okay.
5: And, we can give away some tickets if you want. They've got Marty Bell, Lord Crew, Shaft, Russ Jones, Sage Phillips, local guy, and Vacay Ray, a big crowd pleaser, and a whole bunch of others. It's absolutely fantastic.
3: Yeah.
5: I highly recommend it. But let's give away some tickets.
3: Yeah, absolutely. So we have one pair of tickets. Is that right?
5: Yeah.
3: Okay,
5: yeah.
3: Cool. So let's see. It's Rival Showdown Pro Wrestling. So
5: absolutely.
3: Let's say to win, all you have to do, text RIVAL to 812-339-9797. We'll pick one person to go to the game or to the match this Saturday.
5: Sure. And check out their Facebook if you're looking for some more detailed information. And they've got a link on Rival Showdown Facebook page. page for tickets if you're not the lucky winner.
3: All right. And again, that is Rival to 812-339-9797 for your chance to go see some great local wrestling action this weekend. Coming up here soon, some somber. Right now, let's bring it back to the music with Beyonce on B97.

0: Today's best music, Beat 97. That is Somber. Now for the B-Town Beat, let's see what's going on in Bloomington this week. So the Monroe County History Center every year does a really cool garage sale. This is actually their 45th annual, and it is so big. They have so much stuff there, everything from antiques to books to paintings to furniture. I got my desk from this sale, and I absolutely love it. It's a beautiful roll-top wooden desk. So they've really got anything that you're looking for, they could have it here at the sale, and it all goes to support the programming at the Monroe County History Center. So that is going to be this Friday and Saturday. It'll be open pretty much all day long from 8 a.m. to 4 p.m. And then again on Monday, that's kind of the discounted day, and that is from 9 a.m. to 2 p.m. So it happens over at 4015 Profile Parkway in Bloomington. I could not find that without GPS, so I would just put it into Google Maps if I was you. But for more information, you can head over to Monroe County, or actually just monroehistory.org. Coming up here soon, some Zara Larson, then Tommy Richmond on the way on B97.
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0: Today's best music beat, 97. That is Taylor Swift. Now let's talk sports with Austin Render, brought to you by Overhead Door. Austin, what's going on?
1: Yeah, yesterday was the Bloomington North Golf Sectional, where the South team had their 11th straight sectional championship streak come to an end as they finished in second behind Brownstown Central. Colton Watson was the medalist. He fired a 1-under par 70. North finished third. They get through behind freshman Ryan Decker with a 74, Alec Friend with a 76. Owen Valley gets an individual through. Jake Cunningham shoots a 2-over 73. B&L will send Evan Tillett and Hudson Martin on the regionals. The regional round is Thursday at Country Oaks in Washington. Bloomington North boys basketball coach Jason Spear announced his retirement after 11 seasons as the head coach, two with the girls team and the last nine with the boys team, where he had a 127-83 record, back-to-back sectional titles in 22 and 23, and a regional title in 2022. The San Antonio Spurs made it a series last night. They took Game 3 in Madison Square Garden, 115-111, 32 points for both Victor Wembanyama and Jalen Brunson. Knicks lead the series 2-1. Game 4 is tomorrow night back at the Garden. And I went over to B-Town Indoor Golf for the weekly round of golf there, and my score is going to be tough to beat this week. 5-under par 67 at TPC Toronto, the host of the Canadian Open this week on the PGA Tour. If you want to go in there and play exactly how I did, just go in there, say I want to beat Austin, and they'll put you on the same settings that I played. And if you do beat my score, you will get a free hour in the simulator the next time you go in.
0: Oh, very nice. 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
0: Now for the weather, brought to you this time by MCCSC. So right now it's mostly cloudy and 75. Today we do have a chance of scattered showers and thunderstorms, mainly in the afternoon. Otherwise, mostly cloudy throughout the day with a high around 85. Tonight, some scattered thunderstorms on the way and a low around 72. Tomorrow, isolated thunderstorms, then mostly sunny later in the day with a high around 90. And on Thursday, isolated thunderstorms and again a high around 90. 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Coming up here soon, some Dua Lipa, then Ray right around the corner. 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

today's best music beat 97. That's Ray. It's going to be a big weekend. The most anticipated album of the summer, Olivia Rodrigo's new album, comes out on Friday. And one of the most anticipated movies of the summer, the new Steven Spielberg Disclosure Day, also out on Friday. Up next, some Britney Spears.

Today's best music, beat 97, that is Bruno Mars. This weekend, it's Godzilla weekend at the Buskirk Chumley Theater. It's Mothra Madness, so they're showing Mothra, Mothra vs. Godzilla, and Destroy All Monsters. They'll also have exclusive merch from Bad Knees Tees, live music, and a post-film panel. You can get your tickets over at the Buskirk Chumley Theater's website. Coming up in a few, some somber. Up next, it's Folded from Kalani.

0: Today's best music, Beat 97, that is Miles Smith. Good morning, and thanks for joining me on the show today. It's brought to you by Smithville and Monroe County YMCA. It's about time for me to wrap things up here and hand it over to Pam. She'll be on right after the top of the hour. And coming up before then, we've got a lot of great music. Some Alex Warren on deck, then Olivia Dean right around the corner on B97.
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1: 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Yeah, right. 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

0: B97, Lil Nas X. A lot of stuff going on this weekend, as always. I want to let you know, at the Brown County Playhouse, you can see a really fantastic tribute to R.E.M. It's a band called Dead Letter Office. That is coming up this Saturday night. Some other shows coming up, a Motley Crue tribute band on June 26th, and Sammy Terry on June 27th. For more information, go to browncountyplayhouse.org. Taylor Swift is coming up.
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That is Billie Eilish with Birds of a Feather. Coming up, Alex Warren, also Olivia Rodrigo, Zara Larsson on the way, and this is Justin Bieber with Speed Demon. B97.

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0: Iggy Azalea with Fancy. Hope you guys are having a good day. It's been so muggy and hot, but you know, that's what happens in June, as well as lots of chances for storms. But we're not going to talk about the weather right now. We're going to talk about this Saturday night going to the Bluebird to see a Talking Heads tribute band. They're called I Get Wild. They're fantastic. It's kind of a towny summer in downtown Bloomington, so time to get out and enjoy some of these tribute bands. If you would like to go see the Talking Heads tribute I Get Wild at the Bluebird this Saturday night, all you have to do is text the word bird, B-I-R-D. Text the word bird. I know, I don't have to spell that for you, but text that word to 812-339-9797, and that'll get you the opportunity to win a pair of tickets. Again, text the word bird to 812-339-9797 if you'd like to go see I Get Wild Talking Heads tribute. For more information, go to thebluebird.ws. Not only can you use that number to text to win tickets, but you can use that number to request a retro song. And that's what someone just did. We have, what do we have coming up? I'm going to tell you in just a second because I can't remember what they requested. Oh, wait, I know. Tina Turner is coming up.
1: Hey everyone, it's Austin. 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
0: Retro fans, the historic Brown County Playhouse is the place to be for live music. 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Dead Letter Office have dedicated themselves to faithfully reproducing the music and energy of a live REM show. 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Mike Mills joined them on stage in Buffalo, New York for Man on the Moon, and Peter Buck joined them on stage at Clusterfest in San Francisco, California for Sitting Still in South Central Rain. 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

0: for joining me today. Let's see what is happening. What do we celebrate? Oh, my goodness. It's Donald Duck Day. Hooray. It's also National Strawberry Rhubarb Pie Day. Profess Your Love Day. And National Stripper Appreciation Day. I guess you could maybe even combine those two along with Donald Duck. Profess your love to a stripper in a Donald Duck voice. Then you got three celebrations in one. I'm just a problem solver. That's all I do. Let's take a look at the weather forecast for today. Showers are likely and a high of 85. Showers tonight, low 71. Tomorrow, showers, then sunshine, high 90. Sunshine on Thursday, high 90. Right now, mostly cloudy. We're at 81. Michael Jackson on the way.
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0: 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Taking a look at the weather forecast for today. It looks like showers today and tonight. High today 84, low tonight 71. Tomorrow, slight chance of isolated storms and a high up to 91. We'll be right back with Pitbull and Lil Jon.
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12: So, Jacqueline.
13: Yes, Mom?
12: 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Oh, wait. Hold on. I just got a text. 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

0: B97 Adele with Easy on Me. I'm Pam. Thank you for joining me today. The Daily Express says a new study by Brigham Young University reveals that people who go to bed late have poor mental health and greater loneliness. Night owls tend to suffer greater nocturnal loneliness, which is linked to higher anxiety. Justin Bieber coming up.
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B97, today's best music. What's up? Happy Tuesday. It's Kev. And yeah, we got some possible storms coming our way tonight. Hot couple of days coming up. Tuesday market at Hopewell Commons happening this afternoon. Got some West Side Road work to know about. Lunch on us with Hive. 97 giveaways of summer rolling on. Can't you tell? We got a lot going on. It's a very Bloomington Tuesday. Weather with opinions, road construction with confidence, and just enough local stuff happening to convince you not to go straight home and merge with the couch. Let's get back to the music right now on this Tuesday. Here's Miles Smith with Stargazing.

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My name is Kev. Just heard a new one from Sabrina Carpenter. Did you like it? It's called House Tour. 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Think about it. Hive has some local fresh food. 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And they've also got the Indiana football Tyreek Tucker Squeak Burger, which is part of the proceeds. It's going to be supporting Cancer Support Community of South Central Indiana in honor of Tyreek's mom. 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
1: 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That's Olivia Dean right here on B97. Hey, speaking of Olivia, she just said that she would love to star in either a musical or a silent film, which is a very cool answer because those are basically opposite ends of the acting spectrum. A musical is I have feelings and now the entire room gets choreography, while a silent film is I have feelings and now you need to understand them from one eyebrow and a dramatic turn towards a window. Honestly, respects range. Anyway, here's Olivia Dean talking about her dream movie roles.
2: Yeah, I think I would really like to be in a movie at one point, but maybe either like a movie musical so I can sort of sing and like lean less on the actual acting, because that is a real actual skill that people professionally do, or a silent movie. Do you know what I mean? So I could just look really fabulous and like wear some fabulous clothes to some like gorgeous kind of Italian music, but I'm not talking.
1: 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It seems like most actors now would just say Marvel and hope for a cape. 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Here's Somber with Back to Friends.

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Hey, Pride Fest is getting closer, and they already opened up vendor applications for this year's festival. It's one of those events. 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The festival itself is later this summer, but the planning is already moving now. 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Here's The Great Divide.

0: 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Rest of the afternoon into tonight, scattered showers, thunderstorms, mostly cloudy. Should see a low around 72. Isolated storm early, then gradually becoming sunny and hot with a high near 90 tomorrow. And on Thursday, mostly sunny, isolated storm chance, high near 90. 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

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Game.

0: It's Rose and Bruno Mars on today's Best Music, B97. Hey, speaking of Bruno, he says he became a student of music because he used to write songs for artists in all kinds of different genres. And honestly, it makes sense when you listen to his records. You can hear the old school R&B, funk, pop, soul, all of it. He didn't just show up and say, hey, I actually have a hat and some confidence. He actually studied the thing. Here's Bruno talking about being a student of music.
1: Before anyone knew who I was producing music for other artists. And I had to be able to produce for a rock artist, a hip-hop artist, all kinds of different music. So it's my job to study all kinds of music. So I'm allowed to go into the studio and know what they're talking about, know what worlds they come from. So therefore, I'm a student of music.
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2: Thanks, Kev. Good afternoon, and here's what's happening. The Monroe County Sheriff's Office published their Month of May activity report. They responded to nearly 2,200 calls for service, booked 323 individuals in the county jail, served 19 warrants, received over 100 accident calls, and executed 342 traffic stops, 18 of which led to OWI arrests. The city of Bloomington is preparing to take advantage of a new federal economic development tool which incentivizes investment in low-income areas. States will nominate eligible Opportunity Zone 2.0 census tracts this year for designation to take effect in January of 2027. The city of Bloomington currently has 9 census tracts that may be eligible for consideration. And the Bloomington branches of First Financial Bank collected more than 400 books in a drive to help support the Hoosier Hills Food Bank, who uses the books for their annual book sale fundraising event. First Financial collected nearly 10,000 books throughout Indiana and the neighboring states for distribution to literacy programs, schools, and other nonprofits. This is Skip Daly, and that's a look at your B97 News.
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1: 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Plus, with the storms possible tonight, everybody gets to do that fun local driving thing where the first raindrop hits the windshield and half the town forgets how lanes work. Yeah. Anyway, we are on the All Request 5 o'clock Freakout with Coughlin Orthodontics, a classic bowling lane. Something you want to hear? Text us 339-9797 and throw one on. Let's get back to the Freakout right now on B97. Here's Ray with Where Is My Husband?

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Quick weather, scattered showers, storms tonight, low around 72. Wednesday starts with a small storm chance and turns sunny with a hot near 90. And Thursday, mostly sunny, isolated storm chance and a high near 90. All requests, 5 o'clock freakout keeps rolling with Coughlin Orthodontics, a classic bowling lane. Something you want to hear? Let us know. 339-9797. Let those texts rolling in. Right now, new stuff from Justin Bieber. This one's called Speed Demon.

0: 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Let's take a quick look at what's trending. Looks like Tom Brady has launched a coconut water brand called Good Nut. It's made with Vietnamese coconuts. It costs $3.29 a can, so apparently retirement for Tom Brady's just finding new ways to make hydration feel competitive. Wendy's launching a Minions Frosty on June 15th. It's banana swirled, limited time, and probably the exact kind of thing a kid would ask for while you're trying to pretend fries are not your real dinner. Campbell's and Buffalo Wild Wings have teamed up for a Parmesan garlic chicken noodle soup that hits stores later this month. Lysol's declared July 5th Address the Mess Day to deal with the cleanup after Independence Day. U.S. Postal Service issuing 10 Barbie Forever stamps, including Barbie, or featuring Barbie in different careers. Those debut July 11th, so finally your bills can arrive with some ambition than the bill itself. And Hugh Jackman going to be playing Long John Silver in Ridley Scott's Treasure Island, which sounds great because if anybody can make Pirate Danger feel emotionally available, it's Hugh Jackman. That's what's trending right here on B97.
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0: 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Hey, keep those freak out requests coming in at 339-9797 as we wrap up the freak out. 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
1: Thanks, Kev. Good afternoon, and here's what's happening. The Monroe County Sheriff's Office published their Month of May activity report. They responded to nearly 2,200 calls for service, booked 323 individuals in the county jail, served 19 warrants, received over 100 accident calls, and executed 342 traffic stops, 18 of which led to OWI arrests. The city of Bloomington is preparing to take advantage of a new federal economic development tool which incentivizes investment in low-income areas. States will nominate eligible Opportunity Zone 2.0 census tracts this year for designation to take effect in January of 2027. The city of Bloomington currently has 9 census tracts that may be eligible for consideration. And the Bloomington branches of First Financial Bank collected more than 400 books in a drive to help support the Hoosier Hills Food Bank, who uses the books for their annual book sale fundraising event. First Financial collected nearly 10,000 books throughout Indiana and the neighboring states for distribution to literacy programs, schools, and other nonprofits. This is Skip Daly, and that's a look at your B97 News.
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0: 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I, for one, absolutely love this. There's a 95-year-old TikTok star named Grandma Dronik, and she called out men at her nursing home for being a little, well, too thirsty. And honestly, I respect it. She says they don't make eye contact, they call her babe, they bump into her wheelchair just to talk to her, and they stare a little too much. This is absolutely incredible because apparently dating drama does not end. It just gets better lighting and more medical equipment. You gotta listen to this.
1: The men at my nursing home are thirsty. They don't make eye contact. My eyes are up here, not down here. These men are forgetful. They call me over, but then they don't know why they call me over. They got no storage left. They call me babe. I am not your babe. They got no personal space. The men bump into my wheelchair so that they could talk to me. They're always staring. Take a picture. It will last longer.
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B97, today's best music. I love that this is taking place over at the IU Eskenazi Museum of Art. There's a tattoo design workshop, and I love that because it feels like exactly the kind of thing Bloomington would make educational. Anywhere else, a tattoo design workshop is just draw a skull, maybe a snake. Good luck at IU. You know somebody's walking out with a historically informed tattoo concept and the phrase, "I was inspired by the museum's collection," which is very different from how most people explain a tattoo. It's part of the fun of this town. You can take almost anything and somehow Bloomington finds it a way to make it a little more academic than expected. Perks of living in the college town. Let's get back to the music right now on B97 with Sabrina Carpenter's latest house tour.

B97, today's best music's choosing Texas. There's a story about a couple getting charged $51 for two small cups of gelato, and $51 for two scoops is insane. At that point, the gelato should become with like a chair massage, maybe a handwritten apology or some small tour of Italy. The worst part is the woman said it wasn't even good. It's like true crime. If it deserved financially, it hurts me. It better at least change my mood. Let's get back to the music right now with Alex Warren. Here's Ordinary.

0: 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All right, I'm out. Scattered showers, storms tonight. Hot tomorrow near 90. Thursday stays hot with small storm chance of Bloomington gets a full June rotation. Humid, stormy, sunny, sweaty, repeat. If you're heading out tonight, keep an eye on the weather. 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If you're stopping by Tuesday Market, maybe grab something fresh so your fridge can briefly look like you've got your life together. I'll do it again with you tomorrow. Olivia coming up next. It's B97.
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0: Hey everyone, it's Austin. Do you think you can beat me in a simulated round of golf? Well, you have your chance at B-Town Indoor Golf. I'll play a different course each Monday morning, and if you beat that score that week, you get a free hour in the simulator bay the next time you go. 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